0: Schwann.
1: Hello, Ma. I'd like to hear a new beat on the request line.
0: Okay, you got it. Coming up.

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I make points which hold significance. That ain't a bag, it's a shipment.

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Sur Aviva. You know, we give the many to the few, and they give the mighty to the weak. No matter if the chance is slim, never back down in defeat. You know, we give the many to the few, and they give the mighty to the weak.

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When will I learn? I push it down, I push it down.

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We've lost dancing.